Let your rise. 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Jah Rastafari, ever living, ever faithful, ever sure. 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
1: So often they end up

Flame cheetahs, OGs and hicks carrying round the toy heaters, the mirror washers, the online profile talkers, high finance, white collar, crime tight, rope walkers, the serial fuckers, the nip and tuckers, the better try your luck next time, suckers.

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Get away with your cuss, we don't like it. 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

0: 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All I do is spend a moment searching for a rhyme. Like a scientist, I wanna be a specialist. 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
0: Now the sound of the raindrops coming to my microphone, the laugh of the nail.

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1: I'm gonna take this airplane and we are gonna fly right into the sun, man.

0: 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What I need is what you have. 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